is like the laziest river, a vulture predisposed to eating off floors. No, wait, I take that back. I was more like an ocean stuck inside hospital corridors.

World Cup is great. 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They've never had anything that sold so quickly. And it's a great sport. And it really is coming to America. I call it soccer. You know, it's just easier to do because we have football and they have two footballs, right? They call it football.

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Where the fuck could they be? Still not over in the corner. This night's a tragedy.

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0: 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I feel all fidgety and warm.
1: People pushing by, then walking off into the night.
0: Everything in the room spinning. I think I'm gonna fall down. 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I'm fucking tripping out. I wonder whether they got in.

0: 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Ja, to e Radio Student.
1: That's a one last sip and got an ambulance trip. Breathalyzer told him it was .46. Doc on duty wasn't having my shit. Took one little look, I was in and out quick. Waited around the lot till the tech showed up. Went back to detox, didn't even throw up. Sweating through the sheets, just shaking, thinking of you. Well,

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But what about this other thing I heard? 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

0: World Cup is great. It's the most successful they've ever had. They've never had anything that sold so quickly. And it's a great sport. And it really is coming to America. I call it soccer. You know, it's just easier to do because we have football and they have two footballs, right? They call it football.
1: Death to America! 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

on the block with friends and ops. 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What do you want? 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

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Under sheets freezing cold with damp. 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And listen in. Listen, listen, listen, listen, listen, listen, listen. Can you hear that?

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And this is the moment, this is exactly what she was born to be. This is what she does, and this is what she is.

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Or maybe I'm just too tongue-tied to drink it up and swallow back the pain.

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And this is what she does, and this is what she is. 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

0: Rental nič nič 12, tržaška poslastica neštetih sestavin. 14. julija uživo iz studija Radio Študent. 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
1: World Cup is great. It's the most successful they've ever had. They've never had anything that sold so quickly. And it's a great sport. And it really is coming to America. I call it soccer. You know, it's just easier to do because we have football and they have two footballs, right? They call it football.
2: Let's do America. Let's do the West.

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Number two, we have vocal fry, also known as creak. If you have vocal fry, you're

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0: It was a lovely Sunday afternoon, and the sun was shining bright, and it was hot as it can get hot in July. I was sitting in front of my house in my rocking chair with a half a bottle of genuine Kentucky bourbon in my hand and a half a bottle of genuine Kentucky bourbon in my stomach. And there was a young traveler boy coming down the road, and he was obviously lost. So he stopped and asked me, "Well, sir, can you tell me where does this road go?" And I said, "Well, my son, I don't think this road goes anywhere. Every morning I wake up, I look through the window, and it's still there. It doesn't go anywhere." So he said, "Well, sir, can you tell me which road should I take down to Alabama?" And I said, "Well, sonny boy, I don't think you have to take any road down with you to Alabama. They've got enough roads down there." So he asked me for the last time, "Well, sir, as I see, you don't know much about anything, do you?" And I said, "No, sonny boy, I don't. But I'm not the one who's lost."
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0: Inspector Vidya here. 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I'm just coming. Right. Bye-bye.
1: Rafiq?
2: Yes, boss.
1: Drinks, Commander Vaskar.
2: Okay, boss.
1: Relax. 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

0: Brencel 0012, tržaška poslastica neštetih sestavin. 14. julija uživo iz studija Radio Študent. 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
1: The World Cup is great. It's the most successful they've ever had. They've never had anything that sold so quickly. And it's a great sport. And it really is coming to America. I call it soccer. You know, it's just easier to do because we have football and they have two footballs, right? They call it football.
2: Back to America! Back to the world!

0: This is a dangerous group, the groups that we're dealing with now.
1: Are you still there, boy?

0: 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Think of what you're doing, children. Life is in your hands. It should be also obvious now, especially to you. 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Our only chance for freedom is through honesty and peace. Take control of yourself.
1: Be fucking still, be fucking still, be fucking still, be fucking still, be fucking still, be fucking still, be fucking still.

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We are offering you a lot of good music and a lot of new news. Thank you very much for listening.

dumb on your rolling papers. Flipping through the morning papers. Shit, say hello to neighbors. 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
3: And I'ma kick a little something like this. 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